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3: Good morning. The Holt government has announced free RSV vaccines for all newborns. The new program means all babies born between April 1st and October 12th can now get immunized at a public health clinic or by their doctor. Babies born October 13th to March 31st can get immunized before being discharged from hospital. Premier Susan Holt says the government's aiming to make it easier to protect babies from a serious illness while also reducing pressure on hospitals. Dr. Yves Leger, Chief Medical Officer of Health, says timing matters for RSV immunizations, and doing it in October just before the respiratory disease season means babies will have the best protection. High rent, the top concern for New Brunswick tenants, according to a provincial survey. Housing Minister David Hickey says about 2,800 people responded as the government reviews the Residential Tenancies Act. Two-thirds were tenants. They also flagged slow repairs, unclear eviction rules, and delays at the tenant-landlord relations office. A 3% annual rent cap's been in place for 2 years. Fredericton advocate Matthew Hayes tells CBC, however, loopholes still allow bigger increases when units turn over, leases are fixed term, or landlords claim capital improvements. Average rent was about $1,300 a month last fall. Hickey says new policy steps are expected this fall. The subsidized housing waitlist now stands at 14,000 households. Summer border traffic from New Brunswick into Maine is down by more than 188,000 visitors compared to before Donald Trump's second term. U.S. figures show just over 653,000 crossings in June, July, and August, down 22% from 2 years ago. It comes as new American import bans on Canadian goods took effect and Trump escalates his rhetoric. Still, the numbers are up above 10% from last summer, suggesting a partial rebound, according to Brunswick News. Meanwhile, the ferry between Nova Scotia and Maine reports bookings up almost 30% as more Americans travel to Canada. A proposed new pipeline from Alberta to the BC coast has become the first to be designated as a project of national interest. That designation announced yesterday under the Building Canada Act means the Pacific Link pipeline will now go to a consolidated fast-tracked approval process, which could see it completed by 2032 or 2033. Prime Minister Mark Carney says the pipeline's in the best interest of Canada's sovereignty and economic security.
4: Today, 90% of Alberta's oil goes to the U.S. Pacific Link will materially reduce that dependence by allowing us to export an additional 1 million barrels a day to growing markets in Asia. That means more customers, more choice, higher prices for all Canadian energy producers.
3: Both the federal and Alberta governments say the project could add up to $30 billion to Canada's annual GDP and create up to 140,000 jobs. Both governments would own a 45% stake in the pipeline. Indigenous communities will also be offered an ownership stake of at least 10% or more through consultations with government. In sports on the diamonds, Atlanta beat the Phillies 6-2 to advance to the divisional series against the Dodgers tomorrow. On the ice, Kraken doused the Flames 6-1. Oilers outscored Vancouver 9-7. And the Browns downed the Steelers 27-24 in the NFL's Thursday night game. Now you're up to date. I'm Daryl Good.
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6: And here's a look at your Environment Canada forecast. Showers beginning this morning. We could see up to 15 millimeters of rain by this afternoon. Winds gusting up to 40 kilometers. Highs of 18 with temperatures falling to 12 late this afternoon. Showers ending this evening and lows of 8. We'll see sunshine tomorrow. Highs of 17 by the afternoon, and for Sunday, a mix of sun and clouds and highs of 16. We're cloudy and 16 degrees outside the Wave studios. Weather's anytime at thewavebathurst.com.

0: Bob Seger. 104.9 The Wave, 80s, 90s, and more. Kirk in for Jeff this morning. We made it. We finally made it to the weekend. Happy Friday. You just got a couple hours to go before quitting time. So you're probably just getting up and going. We'll keep the good music rolling. Get some Pursuit of Happiness for you now on The Wave. She's so young.
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0: She's So Young on 104.9 The Wave. Hey, it's Kirk hanging out with you this morning. Got a little bit of a tickle in the throat, too. You know, it is the season for catching a few colds. I know, you know, the summer's winding down. The cooler temperatures are rolling in. And, of course, with the kids back to school, guess what happened at our house? My daughter, of course, brought a little sniffle to the house. You know, she said it wasn't too bad. And I have to admit, it doesn't seem too bad. Like, I've got a little bit of a scratch. Hopefully it doesn't get any worse than that. But here we are. We made it to the weekend. If that's the worst thing I have to deal with, we're doing okay. But welcome to your Friday. Looking like a fairly wet day ahead of us, just so you know. Plan accordingly because the rain will start later this afternoon. We could see a few showers this morning. By this afternoon, up to 15 millimeters of rain. And it's actually going to get a little bit cooler. We get a little bit spoiled yesterday with like a late summer-like day, 24 degrees. Actually, did you know we were one of the hottest places in Canada yesterday here in Bathurst? How cool is that? But now we're actually getting more fall-like temps today. We're actually going to be dropping 12 to 12 degrees by this afternoon when the rain rolls in. So you'll want to plan accordingly because we're expecting up to 15 millimeters. That is not going to end until this evening. But here's the good news. Sunshine starts tomorrow, 17 degrees, not too bad. 16 degrees with a mix of sun and clouds on Sunday. So shaping up to be a beautiful weekend ahead. So you know what? The countdown's on.
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0: Tom Petty. Don't Jimmy like that. 104.9 The Wave, 80s, 90s, and more. Hope you're having a great Friday morning. It's Kirk in for Jeff. Wanted to say another big congratulations to the winners yesterday. Well-deserved win, too. Marilyn submitted their name. She was the office superhero yesterday, but it was the great crew over at Beaustyle Decor. First time I've ever been in that store. There's a lot of cool things in there. And actually got talking to the wife last night, and we're thinking about, you know, getting some light fixtures updated from the great crew over there. So congratulations on the big win, though, because they signed up for the breakfast break from our friends over at McDonald's. And so we dropped by yesterday with McMuffins, hash browns, and hot coffee. And a lot of nice messages coming in on the Facebook page for the great crew over there. So congratulations to Marilyn and the staff over there at Beaustyle Decor. A well-deserved win yesterday for the breakfast break. And, you know, you can submit your office name, too, because we do this every Thursday. We surprise one lucky business in the Chaleur region with some breakfast, thanks to our friends over at McDonald's. And by the way, the Monopoly has started over there again. So lots of cool prizes to win, thanks to our friends over at Mickey D's as well. Lots of cool stuff happening in the Chaleur region. In fact, when I was finished over at a Beaustyle Decor yesterday, I thought I would just go take a peek at the road, the construction work just right down the street from them. It's of course been closed, I don't know, like a month or two now. Finally, officially open again. So I got asking you on the Facebook page, you know, how excited you were to not have to take a detour in Beresford. An overwhelming response of people saying they're very excited that there is no detour there. So it's nice to see that we can get through without having to take the highway over in that side of the Chaleur region now. So, and a big shout out to the road construction crews, of course, for fixing that all up. Took a long time to get her done, but now it's done, and we can safely travel along that route again in Beresford. And there are still a lot of construction areas around the city, so just give yourself some extra time because it ain't over yet. More to come on that.
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1: Good morning. Fuel prices are down at the pumps this morning. Regular self-serve gas dropping 0.6 cents to a new maximum of $1.95.2 a liter. Diesel is down 5.6 cents with a new maximum 269.6. And furnace oil dropping 3.5 cents per liter to 265.7. A Campbellton judge's decision allowing Mi'kmaq elders or delegates to represent accused people in court is drawing both praise and concern. Provincial Court Judge Martin Gauguin ruled last month that the practice has roots in Mi'kmaq communities and has continued for centuries, according to Brunswick News. The decision came in the case of three Mi'kmaq fishermen accused of illegal lobster fishing at New Mills in 2024. Their trial was held September 9th and 10th with former First Nation Chief Del Riley and academic Tom Kiefer representing them. UNB law professor Nicole O'Byrne, though, says the decision could undermine safeguards in criminal proceedings because elders may not have legal training. The judge is expected to deliver his verdict in the fishing case October 30th. The RCMP and Carriquettes turning to the public for help finding a man wanted by police. The Mounties say they're looking for 26-year-old Martin Chasson Brideau for failing to appear in court and failing to comply with a probation order. He's described as 5'9", 190 pounds, green eyes, brown receding hair, and a tattoo on the left side of his neck. Anyone with information is asked to reach out to police or leave an anonymous tip with Crime Stoppers. The Auditor General says NB Power customers could be on the hook for $384 million in deferred electricity costs. Paul Martin's report found the utility's rate rider lets it collect the gap between forecasted and actual costs from customers later. That means future ratepayers will pay more. The recovery period has also grown from 2 years to 8. Martin says NB Power must improve its performance and limit further growth, or future ratepayers could face added costs for years. And the Premier is warning some businesses could hit a breaking point because of Donald Trump's ban on Canadian alcohol. Susan Holt says nearly 2 years of threats and tariffs are hurting New Brunswick companies. The ban covers malt beer, wine, whiskey, molasses, and other products. Moosehead CEO says the brewery, though, could be forced out of the U.S. market if the ban continues, according to CTV. Holt says companies losing half their sales to their biggest customer are only months away from their breaking point. In sports, the Braves advance to the National League Divisional Series tomorrow against L.A. with a 6-2 win to eliminate the Phillies. In the NHL, Seattle had a 6-1 win in Calgary, Edmonton a 9-7 win in Vancouver, and Cleveland beat Pittsburgh 27-24 in the NFL's Thursday night game. Now you're up to date. I'm Daryl Good.
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4: And here's a look at your Environment Canada forecast. Showers beginning this morning. We could see up to 15 millimeters of rain by this afternoon. Winds gusting up to 40 kilometers. Highs of 18 with temperatures falling to 12 late this afternoon. Showers ending this evening and lows of 8. We'll see sunshine tomorrow. Highs of 17 by the afternoon. And for Sunday, a mix of sun and clouds and highs of 16. We're cloudy and 16 degrees outside the Wave studios. Weather's anytime at thewavebathurst.com.
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0: 94.9 The Wave, 80s, 90s, and more with some Sass Jordan and So Hard. Wrapping up another great set of tunes. It's Kirk in for Jeff this morning. We made it to Friday. Just a heads up, this is a note from the Francophone Nord-Est School District. There is a late bus this morning. Karen Godin's bus, bus 333, is delayed by 60 minutes this morning. The route's going to be covered by Richard Thibodeau, bus 311. So just a heads up on that. We'll be running 60 minutes late this morning. You can grab those details up on our Facebook page, too, over at thewavebathurst.com. And hey, while you're over there, too, you might as well get a guess in for that morning mind buster. We've got two Radio Bingo booklets up for grabs this morning. Great little prize for you just for getting a guess in. And of course, we'll get to the official answer by the end of the show and we'll crown our winner. But 35% of people have argued with their partner over this. That is the question today. What do you think it is? You can call us at 506-548-8851 or grab us on our Facebook page to get a guess in. 35% of people have argued with their partner over this. What do you think it is? We'll get to the official answer later. And if you get a guess in, you got a chance to win two Radio Bingo booklets. So good luck to you.
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0: Simple Minds, and Don't You Forget About Me. 104.9 The Wave, 80s, 90s, and more. It's Kirk in for Jeff. Happy Friday. Going to be a wet one by the sounds of things. We're expecting up to 15 millimeters of rain by this afternoon into this evening. So, I think we're going to get a little bit wet. But then Saturday and Sunday shaping up to be a really nice weekend ahead of us. 17 degrees, a mix of sun and clouds for both Saturday and Sunday. And those weather details, by the way, they're anytime over at thewavebathurst.com. But it is time for another round of dad jokes, so hopefully you could start your morning here with a little bit of a laugh, maybe a moan, a groan. Don't blame me, it's just the dad joke writer. He handed the jokes right here on this sheet of paper, so let's get going. Never blame someone else for the road that you're on, because you know what? That's your own asphalt. That's your own asphalt. I actually thought that one was pretty good. My wife asked me to put ketchup on the shopping list. Well, now I can't read anything. I don't know what to get. I got a job building Egyptian tombs, but turns out that was just a pyramid scheme. Just a pyramid scheme. Oh, they like that one. I redeemed myself. Oh, I really like that one. Listen to the crowd go. Another round of dad jokes. Hopefully that started your Friday morning with a laugh, a moan, or maybe even a groan.
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around and crying over you. Hey, welcome to 7 o'clock. It's Kirk hanging out with you in for Jeff this morning. Hope you're having a good one. We made it to the weekend at least, right? Just a heads up, we got a late bus running this morning. Bus 333, Karen Godin, running 60 minutes late, being replaced by Richard Thibodeau. Bus 311 this morning.

0: Smokey Sings on 104.9 The Wave, 80s, 90s, and more. It's Kirk in for Jeff. A very happy Friday. Today, by the way, too, is National Name Your Car Day. I don't know if this is a thing that a lot of people do, but apparently at least 42%, according to this survey, say they have a name for their vehicle. So close to half of us actually do name our cars. Women more likely than men. The Volkswagen Beetle, too, is one of the most commonly nicknamed cars in history. 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

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Birthdays, anniversaries, and celebrations coming up next. So if you want to get one on, call us. 506-548-8851. 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

0: That's April Wine.
1: Tonight is a wonderful time on 104.9 The Wave. Hey, it's Kirk in for Jeff this morning. You know, tonight's a wonderful time, but being born today is certainly a wonderful time, too. We want to celebrate you if you got a birthday, maybe an anniversary, or a special celebration on the go. Feel free to call us, 506-548-8851. But heading over to the birthday book for some local celebs this morning, we're saying happy birthday to Donna Lee Doucette. That's from your father, Jerry, and friends. Also, belated birthday wishes from yesterday, 78th birthday wishes to Jerry Doucette. Says here, the mayor of Main Street. So there you go. Special birthday wishes going out to Rachel Casey from Tanya, her goddaughter Haley, Debbie, and Gerard. That is for tomorrow. Lots

0: love on your special day this weekend. Also wanted to celebrate Maurice LeBlanc. We got a note here from Mark. He passed away yesterday. His son Mark reached out, and we're sending our condolences to Mark. But he wanted to just send a shout-out to his dad. He was a prominent businessman in the automotive business back in 46. His grandfather moved here from Campbellton, started a gas bar. And then, where Bayside Mazda is now, they started that back in 63. So it was in the family business 61 years. Thanks for the note there, Mark. We're thinking of you and your family, of course. Celebrities celebrating today, too, by the way. Sting is turning 75 today. Don McLean, 81. And, oh, it's also the birthday of the comic strip Peanuts. First appeared in newspapers back in 1950 on this day. Imagine that. The rest is history. And listen, if you're celebrating today or this weekend, extended birthday anniversary wishes from all of us here at The Wave. And if you know someone celebrating soon, submit it on our website over at thewavebathurst.com. We will get it on every weekday at 7:20.
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1: Good morning. Fuel prices are down at the pumps this morning. Regular self-serve gas dropping 0.6 cents to a new maximum of $1.95.2 a liter. Diesel is down 5.6 cents with a new maximum 269.6. And furnace oil dropping 3.5 cents per liter to 265.7. A Campbellton judge's decision allowing Mi'kmaq elders or delegates to represent accused people in court is drawing both praise and concern. Provincial Court Judge Martin Gauguin ruled last month that the practice has roots in Mi'kmaq communities and has continued for centuries, according to Brunswick News. The decision came in the case of three Mi'kmaq fishermen accused of illegal lobster fishing at New Mills in 2024. Their trial was held September 9th and 10th with former First Nation Chief Del Riley and academic Tom Kiefer representing them. UNB law professor Nicole O'Byrne, though, says the decision could undermine safeguards in criminal proceedings because elders may not have legal training. The judge is expected to deliver his verdict in the fishing case October 30th. The RCMP in Carriquet's turning to the public for help finding a man wanted by police. The Mounties say they're looking for 26-year-old Martin Chasson Brideau for failing to appear in court and failing to comply with a probation order. He's described as 5'9", 190 pounds, green eyes, brown receding hair, and a tattoo on the left side of his neck. Anyone with information is asked to reach out to police or leave an anonymous tip with Crime Stoppers. The Auditor General says NB Power customers could be on the hook for $384 million in deferred electricity costs. Paul Martin's report found the utility's rate rider lets it collect the gap between forecasted and actual costs from customers later. That means future ratepayers will pay more. The recovery period has also grown from 2 years to 8. Martin says NB Power must improve its performance and limit further growth, or future ratepayers could face added costs for years. And the Premier is warning some businesses could hit a breaking point because of Donald Trump's ban on Canadian alcohol. Susan Holt says nearly 2 years of threats and tariffs are hurting New Brunswick companies. The ban covers malt beer, wine, whiskey, molasses, and other products. Moosehead CEO says the brewery, though, could be forced out of the U.S. market if the ban continues, according to CTV. Holt says companies losing half their sales to their biggest customer are only months away from their breaking point. In sports, the Braves advance to the National League Divisional Series tomorrow against L.A. with a 6-2 win to eliminate the Phillies. In the NHL, Seattle had a 6-1 win in Calgary, Edmonton a 9-7 win in Vancouver, and Cleveland beat Pittsburgh 27-24 in the NFL's Thursday night game. Now you're up to date. I'm Daryl Good.
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3: And here's a look at your Environment Canada forecast. Showers beginning near noon, up to 15 millimeters of rain expected. Winds gusting up to 40 kilometers. Highs of 18 with temperatures falling to 12 by late afternoon. Showers ending tonight and lows of 8. Mainly sunny tomorrow, highs of 17 by the afternoon. And for Sunday, a mix of sun and clouds and highs of 16. We're 15 degrees and cloudy outside the Wave studios. Weather's anytime at thewavebathurst.com.
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0: That's Madness, our hosts on 104.9 The Wave, 80s, 90s, and more. Kirk in for Jeff. A very happy Friday. We're looking at some rain today. Just FYI, you're probably going to want the umbrella just tucked away just in case. Up to 15 millimeters of rain by this afternoon into this evening. But then turning into sunshine for the weekend, so that's going to be nice. 17 degrees on Saturday and sunny, and 16 on Sunday with a mix of sun and clouds. Those weather details, they're anytime over at the WaveBathurst.com. And hey, while you're over there taking a peek at the weekend weather, why not vote for our Vogue Optical poll question of the day? Now, results from yesterday, by the way, a lot of people concerned that the president of the U.S. will impose a full trade embargo on Canada. 42% of you said you're very concerned with that. So thanks for voting yesterday. Really appreciate that. We've got a new poll question up for you online right now. We're simply asking you, what age should kids get their first cell phone? Seems like that's getting younger and younger. What age do you think is appropriate for that? You can let us know on our Vogue Optical poll question. Vote over at thewavebathurst.com. You can also grab us on our Facebook page, or feel free to weigh in on the phones. Would love to hear from you this morning, too. Call in at 506-548-8851. I was 16 when I got my first cell phone. And you know what my parents told me? When I could afford it, when I got my own job, when I could pay the monthly bill, that was when I was allowed a cell phone. I know it's a bit of a different time in 2026, but what age? 16 or older? Maybe 13 to 15? 10 to 12? What do you think? Vote on our Vogue Optical poll question over at thewavebathurst.com. And feel free to call us, too. We'd love to hear from you.
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with you in for Jeff this morning. Happy Friday. I hope you're enjoying it. We're just about to the weekend. Oh, it's so close. We can almost touch it. We can almost taste it. The countdown's on. We'll get through the rain today, and then we're turning into sunshine tomorrow. 17 degrees, mix of sun and clouds on Sunday, with highs of 16.

0: That's Talk Talk, and It's My Life, wrapping up another great set of tunes on 104.9 The Wave. I apologize if you're just sitting down for breakfast this morning, but we're having a little fun with some very weird food combos on our Facebook page. If you had to pick one of these to eat for the rest of your life, which one seems like it'd be the best? So we got hot dog tiramisu, ranch cereal, a baked bean cheesecake, mayo-flavored ice cream, Tabasco pizza, or chocolate and pepperoni grilled cheese sandwich. I know, those all really sound terrible, don't they? I think if I had to pick one, the Tabasco pizza, I don't like spicy things, but that one seems to me like it'd be the easiest to eat for the rest of my life. Maybe the ranch cereal, I don't mind ranch. And third choice, I guess, chocolate and pepperoni grilled cheese. I don't know if my stomach could handle any of those, but those are my top three choices. How about you? Pick one of those to eat for the rest of your life. Which one would you choose?
1: 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This week is from October 3rd, 1970. That's when Gene Chandler was in a groovy situation. Three Dog Night lived out in the country. James Taylor saw fire and rain, and the Carpenters longed to be close to you. You'll hear those songs and all the Top 40 hits from October 3rd, 1970, right here on American Top 40, the 70s.
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That's the Culture Club and Karma Chameleon. 104.9 The Wave, 80s, 90s, and more. Just about into 8 o'clock, news, weather, and sports on the way. I believe today is the day that Bridge Street was supposed to reopen again. Can anybody confirm? I haven't seen any notes from the city. Construction season still upon us, though. Slow down, take your time. Here's Brian Adams and Somebody on the Wave.

0: That's Starship. Nothing gonna stop us now on 104.9 The Wave. Hi there, it's Kirk hanging out with you this morning.
1: You asked if the bridge was open. It's not.
0: Oh, it's still not open yet.
1: No, because I was at Petrocan fueling and it's not open.
0: Okay, so I guess it must have been delayed. Must be delayed a few more days.
1: Yeah, probably. They say maybe tonight, but I think it's probably more like Tuesday, I would say.
0: Yeah, well, we'll keep our fingers crossed for you.
1: Yeah.
0: Appreciate you calling in. Yes, I guess it's going to be maybe another few days.

0: That's Tom Cochran, Red Ryder, the untouchable one on 104.9 The Wave. Hey, it's Kirk in for Jeff. Happy Friday. Hope you're having a good one. We're asking you on the show earlier, if you're just joining us, what age should you get your kids the first cell phone? The Vogue Optical poll question over at thewavebathurst.com. What are your thoughts on this?
1: So what I did when my children graduated from grade 8, I bought them a cell phone of their choice, whatever they wanted. They had to pay for it because it went on a pay-as-you-go plan.
0: Mm-hmm.
1: So they had to either cut grass, shovel snow, rake leaves, babysit for the neighbors, whatever it may be. But if their time ran out on their cell phone cards, that was it. They had to earn the money to get the phone operating again.
0: I think that's a good way to do it, too, because it's teaching them a little bit of responsibility at the same time.
1: My children are all between 20 and 33. All of them know now how to be responsible with their bills and their payments and what is priority.
0: Well, good work there, Mom.
1: Have a good day.
0: You too. Thanks for the call. You can let us know your thoughts by voting on that Vogue Optical poll question too, or feel free to call or grab us on our Facebook page. We love hearing from you, but we're simply asking, what age do you think that kids should get their first cell phone? You can vote over there at thewavebathurst.com.
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0: Nice little groovy vibe there from Diana Ross. That's Upside Down on 104.9 The Wave. Kirk hanging out with you. In for Jeff. We're giving you a chance to win on that morning Mind Buster 2. Two radio bingo booklets up for grabs for next Tuesday. 35% of people have argued with their partner over this. That is the question. What do you think the answer is?
1: I'd probably say maybe argue over a meal, maybe.
0: What to eat for supper. One of the worst things to figure out as an adult,
1: Hey? Like, you know, maybe one like one thing and the other one like the other. And
0: that's
1: you,
0: right.
1: You kind of, you know, say, okay, sure, why not?
0: An excellent guess. Really appreciate you calling in. Lots of good guesses coming in on our Facebook page as well. A lot of people also guessing, you know, the meals, whether or not your partner is snoring at night. That's another good guess. The toilet seat, whether or not to keep that up or down. Yeah, there's a good argument to have at home. What do you think the answer is? We'll get to the official one a little bit later on the show, and we'll do a random draw from all the guesses for two radio bingo booklets. So if you've got a guess, call us 506-548-8851. 35% of people have argued with their partner over this. What do you think it is?
2: 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This week is from October 5th, 1985. That's when Bryan Adams had a one-night love affair. Tears for Fears were falling head over heels. Madonna wanted to dress you up. And Loverboy was loving every minute of it. You'll hear those songs, all the top 40 hits, and the long-distance dedications from October 5th, 1985, right here on Casey Kasem's American Top 40, the 80s.
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5: And here's a look at your Environment Canada forecast. Showers beginning this morning. We could see up to 15 millimeters by this afternoon. Winds gusting up to 40 kilometers with highs of 18. Temperatures falling to 12 late this afternoon. Showers ending this evening and lows of 8. We'll see sunshine tomorrow, highs of 17 by the afternoon, and a mix of sun and clouds for Sunday with highs of 16. We're 15 degrees and cloudy outside the Wave studios. Weather anytime at thewavebathurst.com.
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4: Good morning. Fuel prices are down at the pumps this morning. Regular self-serve gas dropping 0.6 cents to a new maximum of $1.95.2 a liter. Diesel is down 5.6 cents with a new maximum 269.6. And furnace oil dropping 3.5 cents per liter to 265.7. A Campbellton judge's decision allowing Mi'kmaq elders or delegates to represent accused people in court is drawing both praise and concern. Provincial Court Judge Martin Gauguin ruled last month that the practice has roots in Mi'kmaq communities and has continued for centuries, according to Brunswick News. The decision came in the case of three Mi'kmaq fishermen accused of illegal lobster fishing at New Mills in 2024. Their trial was held September 9th and 10th with former First Nation Chief Del Riley and academic Tom Kiefer representing them. UNB law professor Nicole O'Byrne, though, says the decision could undermine safeguards in criminal proceedings because elders may not have legal training. The judge is expected to deliver his verdict in the fishing case October 30th. The RCMP in Carriquette's turning to the public for help, finding a man wanted by police. The Mounties say they're looking for 26-year-old Martin Chasson Brideau for failing to appear in court and failing to comply with a probation order. He's described as 5'9", 190 pounds, green eyes, brown receding hair, and a tattoo on the left side of his neck. Anyone with information is asked to reach out to police or leave an anonymous tip with Crime Stoppers. The Auditor General says NB Power customers could be on the hook for $384 million in deferred electricity costs. Paul Martin's report found the utility's rate rider lets it collect the gap between forecasted and actual costs from customers later. That means future ratepayers will pay more. The recovery period has also grown from 2 years to 8. Martin says NB Power must improve its performance and limit further growth, or future ratepayers could face added costs for years. And the Premier is warning some businesses could hit a breaking point because of Donald Trump's ban on Canadian alcohol. Susan Holt says nearly 2 years of threats and tariffs are hurting New Brunswick companies. The ban covers malt beer, wine, whiskey, molasses, and other products. Moosehead CEO says the brewery, though, could be forced out of the U.S. market if the ban continues, according to CTV. Holt says companies losing half their sales to their biggest customer are only months away from their breaking point. In sports, the Braves advance to the National League Divisional Series tomorrow against L.A. with a 6-2 win to eliminate the Phillies. In the NHL, Seattle had a 6-1 win in Calgary, Edmonton a 9-7 win in Vancouver, and Cleveland beat Pittsburgh 27-24 in the NFL's Thursday night game. Now you're up to date. I'm Daryl Good.
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7: And here's a look at your Environment Canada forecast. Showers beginning this morning. We could see up to 15 millimeters by this afternoon. Winds gusting up to 40 kilometers with highs of 18. Temperatures falling to 12 late this afternoon. Showers ending this evening and lows of 8. We'll see sunshine tomorrow. Highs of 17 by the afternoon. And a mix of sun and clouds for Sunday with highs of 16. We're 15 degrees and cloudy outside the Wave studios. Weather anytime at thewavebathurst.com.
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0: 94.9 The Wave, 80s, 90s, and more. Hey, thanks for joining us on this Friday morning. It's Kirk hanging out with you. We're looking at some rain in the forecast today. Shower is going to start later this morning. We'll see up to 15 millimeters of rain by this afternoon into this evening. And then hopefully by tomorrow turns into sunshine and 17 degrees. Those weather details anytime, by the way. TheWaveBathurst.com. While you're over there, would love for you to vote on that Vogue Optical poll question. We were mentioning this earlier this morning. What age do you think kids and children should get their first cell phone? And your options are 5 to 10, 10 to 12, 13 to 15, or 16 years or older. What are your thoughts on this?
1: Well, I got three kids. And I think that the appropriate age is the moment you let them wander off on their own, they should have a cell phone.
0: Yeah, it's certainly a different time from when maybe we grew up, where they might actually need it a little bit younger than 16.
1: That's right. If you're letting your kids go for bike rides or e-bike rides or e-scooter rides with their friends, and they're gone from home for, you know, a few hours, they need some way to contact you. Especially in today's society where, you know, it's not always guaranteed where they are at all times.
0: You're right.
1: So you need to be able to, you know, track them. If they need help, they need to be able to call you. I just, you know, whatever age it is that they're out with their friends, I think they should have a cell phone.
0: So, do your kids have one?
1: Yeah, of course. My youngest doesn't have a cell phone. Because she doesn't really go out. She stays with me anyway. But my son has a cell phone, and when he does go out, he can reach me at any time.
0: For sure. Well, I appreciate your thoughts on that. Thanks so much for calling in.
1: Not a problem.
0: You can vote on the Vogue Optical poll question right now, thewavebathurst.com. And yes, we're simply asking, what age should kids get their first cell phone? Let us know your thoughts.
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0: That's Fleetwood Mac and Dreams. 104.9 The Wave. Hey, it's Kirk hanging out with you. One final shot to get a guess in for the morning Mind Buster 2 before we crown our winner and get to the official answer. But what do you think it is? 35% of people have argued with their partner over this. What is your guess?
1: Well, you know, I've been in houses a lot because I was a plumber in my life. And I have always seen the husband and the wife arguing over what color pink to paint that wall.
0: Arguing over the colors. I love that guess.
1: I'm telling you. I've almost seen divorces happen.
0: Over wall color, imagine.
1: Just go blue. No, just go pink.
0: Oh, man, that's a great guess. Who's this?
1: Okay. Have a good day.
0: Yeah, you too. Thanks for calling.
1: Bye now.
0: Bye-bye. Hey, good morning, The Wave.
2: Yes, good morning. I would say people argue when they're traveling which way to go, like which is the shortest way to go.
0: Right, yes, and often arguing on when to leave the house on a road trip, too.
2: Exactly.
0: That is an excellent guess. Who's this?
2: Mary.
0: All right, Mary, your name's in the draw. Good luck.
2: Well, thank you very much. Have a great weekend.
0: Yeah, you too. A lot of good guesses coming in on our Facebook page as well. The toilet seat, leaving it up or down at home. For not taking off the shoes was another good guess too. One official answer though, and in case you're curious, it was what to wear. 35% of people arguing over what to wear. You going out for a date or to a fancy restaurant? What do you wear? And I think a few people on the Facebook page, I do see a couple of correct guesses on there. So bonus points to you. But we're going to do a random draw from all the guesses that came in this morning. We're saying congratulations to Stephanie Terrio. Winner of those two radio bingo booklets. And Stephanie said what to eat, which is often an argument for a lot of couples. What are we having for supper tonight? One of the worst things to try and figure out, right? So congratulations there, Stephanie. You have won those two radio bingo booklets, and they're waiting here at the radio station for you. We will be back again Monday with another Morning Mind Buster and another chance to win.
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Big C, An Ordinary Day on 104.9 The Wave. Hey, it's Kirk in for Jeff this afternoon. We're looking at rain today. Shower is beginning near noon, up to 15 millimeters of the wet stuff expected. That's going to continue into this evening, and it should be wrapping up by tomorrow. Sunshine and highs of 17, so definitely looking forward to that. Those weather details anytime at thewavebathurst.com. 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

0: 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New poll question up online. We've been chatting about this morning and getting your opinions on it. But what age should kids get their first cell phone? It's your Vogue Optical poll question of the day. What are your thoughts on that?
1: Kids should have their own cell phone when they get a job and pay for it themselves.
0: That's what my parents always said to me.
1: Yeah, me too.
0: Had to get that first job at 16 so you could afford paying the bills.
1: Exactly. Gives them a responsibility.
0: Yep. Good life lesson for sure.
1: Yep.
0: Appreciate you calling in, letting us know your thoughts.
1: Perfect. Thanks, man.
0: Have a good one. How old do you think your kids should be before they get their first cell phone? It's our Vogue Optical poll question of the day. You can vote at thewavebathurst.com.

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Kirk in for Jeff this morning. A very happy Friday. TGIF, we made it. Your 90-minute music marathon, too. 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

That's Queen with another one bites the dust on 104.9 The Wave. And another work week bites the dust. The countdown's on. Happy weekend, TGIF. We're looking at some showers beginning at noon today. Up to 15 millimeters of rain expected, so you'll probably want the umbrella in the back seat just in case. Plan accordingly this morning. Here's Brian Adams, Cuts Like a Knife on The Wave.

Red Rider Lunatic Fringe on 104.9 The Wave, 80s, 90s, and more. It's Kirk hanging out with you this morning. Been an absolute pleasure. I'm going to be joining the fine folks over there at the Wild Fox Golf Simulator in Beresford tomorrow. Looking forward to hanging out for the grand opening over there. That starts at 10 a.m., so we'll be checking back in with you then. But listen, that's going to do it for me. Been an absolute pleasure hanging out. Let's do this all over again very, very soon. Before I let you go, did want to send you with peace, love, happiness, harmony, and respect, though. Nothing but the best of vibes headed your way today and this weekend and each and every day, of course. You take care, and we'll talk to you soon. Here's Bon Jovi. It's all

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9: Here's your latest Environment Canada weather forecast for Bathurst. Cloudy today with some showers, could get 10 to 15 millimeters worth. Windy with a high of 18, then falling to 12 this afternoon. The showers will end late this evening, another 5 millimeters, then partly cloudy. The wind's easing and a low of 8. Mainly sunny tomorrow, windy again with a high of 17. A mix of sun to cloud Sunday and 16.
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1: 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Miko's Mercantile is always ready for the next season with unique finds and decorations to get your home ready from Halloween to Christmas. 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
6: Here's your latest Environment Canada weather forecast for Bathurst. Cloudy today with some showers. Could get 10 to 15 millimeters worth. Windy with a high of 18, then falling to 12 this afternoon. The showers will end late this evening. Another 5 millimeters, then partly cloudy. The wind's easing and a low of 8. Mainly sunny tomorrow. Windy again with a high of 17. A mix of sun to cloud Sunday and 16.
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9: Here's your latest Environment Canada weather forecast. Cloudy with a chance of showers this afternoon, a high of 18, but temperatures falling down to 12 later in the afternoon today. Mainly cloudy, still a chance of showers this evening, down to a low of 8 overnight. For Saturday, mainly sunny skies, a high of 17. Clear on Saturday night. Chilly, though, a low of plus 1, but some low-lying areas could drop as low as minus 3.
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7: Here's your latest Environment Canada weather forecast. Cloudy with a chance of showers this afternoon. A high of 18, but temperatures falling down to 12 later in the afternoon today. Mainly cloudy, still a chance of showers this evening, down to a low of 8 overnight. For Saturday, mainly sunny skies, a high of 17. Clear on Saturday night. Chilly, though, a low of plus 1, but some low-lying areas could drop as low as minus 3.
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It's Mitch hanging out with you on your Friday afternoon, getting all set for the weekend with Gloria Gaynor.

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0: Vanessa Travis, Will Berry's End of the Line on 104.9 The Wave. It's Mitch hanging out with you on your Friday afternoon, and a little bit of a rainy day today. 10 to 15 millimeters in the forecast. Not quite like what we had yesterday. And temperature dropping off this afternoon as well, dropping down to about 12 degrees. But the outlook for the weekend is not looking bad. 17 tomorrow and 16 on Sunday.
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0: Platinum Blonde, Situation Critical, 104.9 The Wave, and the Chaleur Lightning in Grand Falls tonight for a matchup with them. But they got their first home game in a couple weeks tomorrow night at the KC Irving Regional Center with the Summerside Western Capitals rolling into town. Always a great matchup whenever it's Summerside involved. 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
9: Here's your latest Environment Canada weather forecast. Cloudy with a chance of showers this afternoon, a high of 18, but temperatures falling down to 12 later in the afternoon today. Mainly cloudy, still a chance of showers this evening, down to a low of 8 overnight. For Saturday, mainly sunny skies, a high of 17. Clear on Saturday night. Chilly, though, a low of +1, but some low-lying areas could drop as low as -3. The way.

0: Bonnie Raitt. Something to talk about on 104.9 The Wave. Here's something to talk about. Our Wave Webpool today. We're talking about what age should kids get their first phone. 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Now, for me personally, I was 19 when I got my first phone. And now, mind you, I grew up in not the non-smartphone era, and I had a lot of friends that had cell phones, so I'm a millennial that was born in 87, so like the early 2000s, I was like junior high, you know, 13, 14, 15. And I had a lot of friends who had phones. So my mom was just like, well, if I need to get a hold of you, I'll call one of them. So that was their way around it. But nowadays, I think times have changed, right? And kids are out. You maybe want to know where they are. I'm staying in the range of 13 to 15. And I say that I've got a couple, I've three nieces and a nephew, and they all have phones, and they got them kind of in that ballpark, like 13 to 15. And the phones they've got were hand-me-downs, like their parents got a new phone. Here, you can have my old one. And I don't think they have any data. Like, I don't think they can use it wherever they go. Like, I think it's more just like if they're on Wi-Fi sort of thing. I think they may have a phone number in case mom or dad needs to get in touch with them, but for me, I say 13 to 15 is okay. Let us know what you think. TheWaveBathurst.com.
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0: Let's have a Mamma Mia on 104.9 The Wave. It's Mitch. I don't know if it's just me, but are the U.S. men's hockey players just annoying me more and more all the time? Just seems like it's always something with these guys. You know, you got the guys like Brady Tkachuk and Connor Hellebuck don't want to play in Canada anymore. And these players, they won the gold medals. And then they think they have to be on all the championship teams. They don't want to play for Florida or Vegas or Minnesota. And then there's Jack Hughes, who's the golden boy. He got the OT winner against Canada in the gold medal game at the Olympics back in February. Well, some of you may know this story. I think it was the start of last year. Maybe it was the year prior. I can't remember. He hurt himself at a team dinner, cut himself, and he was out for like a few months recovering from this injury at dinner. So anyway, during the first intermission of the game last night, a reporter, I believe maybe with ESPN, had asked him about that injury. Well, not really about that injury, but just kind of made a little joke with him. And well, let's say old Jack didn't take it too well.
1: Well, it's great to see you healthy. It's wrap you in bubble wrap and use plastic cutlery this year. Does that sound good?
2: I mean, I think that's a weird joke, big game, but...
0: Weird joke, big game. Then he just skates off. Like, I wonder if he maybe didn't get the joke. Like, oh yeah, plastic cutlery. Yeah. I don't know, but like, come on, man.
1: Well, it's great to see you healthy. It's wrap you in bubble wrap and use plastic cutlery this year. Does that sound good?
2: I mean, I think that's a weird joke, big game, but.
0: It didn't seem weird to me. But.
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0: Gowan, Dancing to My Own Ground on 104.9 The Wave. It's Mitch, and yesterday, Bathurst was the hottest spot in Canada. Well, the Bathurst Airport, I should say, clocked in at 24.2 degrees yesterday afternoon. So that's a heck of a first day of October. Don't think we'll be getting that for this weekend's forecast, but pretty nice yesterday, though, wasn't it? Close look at your forecast coming up. Then back to the tunes with Aha.
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5: Here's your latest Environment Canada weather forecast. Cloudy with a chance of showers this afternoon, a high of 18, but temperatures falling down to 12 later in the afternoon today. Mainly cloudy, still a chance of showers this evening, down to a low of 8 overnight. For Saturday, mainly sunny skies, a high of 17. Clear on Saturday night. Chilly, though, a low of plus 1, but some low-lying areas could drop as low as minus 3.
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0: 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I'm Still Searching. 104.9 The Wave. And coming up, we're going to check in with the newsroom at 4 o'clock. All the latest in news, weather, and sports on the way in your 4 o'clock information update.
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0: 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On 104.9 The Wave, it's Mitch and Josh Hartnett's been in the news a lot the last little bit. Well, he's, you know, a new show or new movie, Verity, which drops in theaters today. New movie starring Anne Hathaway and Dakota Johnson. Anyway, he was on E! Talk the other day talking about his time in Newfoundland filming his new show called Below, which drops on Netflix next weekend, by the way. So there's your Thanksgiving plans made. And he was asked by the interviewer about his time in Newfoundland, about how he's been screeching people in. And Dakota and Anne just both kind of look at him like, screeched in? What does that mean? And, well, he explains it to them, and they're not having any of it.
1: Yeah, well, you know, I mean, I've got Below coming out the same week as this. It's kind of insane. They used to always try to, what was I doing? I was screeching people in. So when you go to Newfoundland to become an honorary Newfoundlander, you have to be screeched in, which requires drinking some screech, but also kissing a codfish and eating some bologna.
2: A literal codfish?
1: Literal codfish, yeah.
2: Is it alive?
1: No, it's dead. And now it's frozen because it's, you know, health and safety. I don't know how that helps, but it is frozen now.
2: Did you kiss it?
1: A couple times, yeah.
3: Okay, so you make out with a fish.
1: Yep.
3: You drink. Screech is like
1: rum that's been sort of broken, like sort of watered down, but not really. It's like overproof rum that's.
3: And the last part is you
1: eat a bit of bologna, which is what they call it. Which
3: is a lovely initiation.
1: But then there's this whole ritual. That you have to. Yeah, exactly. You have to repeat all these lines, and you learn all this stuff about Newfoundland, which there's a ton to learn. Anyway, yeah.
3: Congratulations on being a Newfoundlander.
0: They were having none of that.
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0: Supertramp and Give a Little Bit on 104.9 The Wave. It's Mitch. And how about some Mr. Lyrics fun? Always one of my favorite things to do on a Friday. Stumbled across this the other day. So we all know Push It by Salt and Pepper. Oh, yeah. Does it sound like, or did anyone else for years think that they were singing about a bunch of BS? Oh, yeah. It's like the thing you whisper, you hear somebody telling something, and then all of a sudden you're just like, oh, yeah. Not buying that story.
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8: Here's your latest Environment Canada weather forecast. Showers ending early this evening. Still a chance of showers into the overnight hours. Down to a low tonight of 8 degrees. For Saturday, mainly sunny, up to a high of 17. Clear tomorrow night, but chilly. A low of plus 2 with a risk of frost. A mix of sun and cloud for Sunday and a high of 16.
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0: 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We're going to check in with the newsroom at 5 o'clock. 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
1: Good afternoon. A northern New Brunswick fur trapper is recovering from a bear attack. 75-year-old Serge Guitard has spent his life in the forests around his home near Bathurst. He was out collecting blueberries recently when he says he noticed a bear coming too close for comfort, and within a couple of seconds he says it attacked. Guitard telling CBC he pushed his face into the bear's chest as hard as he could to protect it, and then the animal started biting him in the top and back of his head and dragging him around. Then he remembered the small knife in his pocket, pulled it out, and started stabbing as hard as he could. The bear then took off. He is still recovering. Lindsay Guavan is a biologist with the Department of Natural Resources and said there's always the possibility of encountering a bear in the forest this time of year, even near residential areas and campgrounds. They're always looking for food and may become aggressive. Sometimes they will do a bluff charge at you. But Guavan tells CBC if they do attack, be prepared to fight back with whatever you can find, rocks, a small knife. Guavan says it's always wise to carry something to defend yourself, like bear spray, and read the label carefully before you go into the woods, so you do know how to use it in an emergency. New infrastructure is coming to Shippigan in a bid to enable more housing development. The feds, the province, and the municipality have announced a combined $1.5 million in funding that will extend water infrastructure and build two new streets. It's in an area where residential developments are in the planning stages. Acadie Bathurst MP Serge Cormier says the funding will support the construction of about 70 homes. A Moncton man was arrested earlier this week in connection to an investigation involving the search for a wanted man. The RCMP says on Tuesday, officers received information that 28-year-old Michael Fallon, who is wanted, was at a home on Spruce Street in Moncton. Police searched the residence but did not find Fallon. They do allege two unsecured bolt-action rifles were seized at the scene and a 47-year-old man was arrested. Back in August, police in St. John announced Fallon was wanted on a Canada-wide arrest warrant for violating his release conditions. In 2019, Fallon pleaded guilty to manslaughter and to assaulting a police officer. He's described as 5'9" and 178 pounds with blue eyes and blonde hair. Anyone with information is asked to contact police. The federal government has announced a new council that aims to guide Canada's adoption of AI. The new National Council on Artificial Intelligence is part of Canada's national strategy on AI. It will include public and private stakeholders, according to government. Prime Minister Mark Carney says the council will inform and advise the government on how to most effectively deploy AI in Canada, including how to manage the risks, seize the opportunities, and ensure AI is used to improve the lives of all Canadians. Ottawa's AI strategy targets an additional $200 billion of economic growth to create 250,000 new AI-related jobs over the next 5 years. And the Canadian Border Services Agency says it's changing Nexus enrollment interview rules. We get more on that from Jen Nicholson.
2: A release from the CBSA says Nexus is designed to expedite the border clearance process for low-risk approved travelers who are crossing the border into Canada or the U.S. The agency says starting April 1st, applicants must schedule their Nexus enrollment interview within 2 years of getting conditional approval. The time frame was temporarily extended to 5 years due to disruptions caused by the COVID-19 pandemic. A release says if you're conditionally approved on or after April 1st of 2027, you have 2 years from the conditional approval date to schedule your interview. If you were conditionally approved before April 1st of 2027, you must schedule your interview within 5 years of your approval date. For MBS News, I'm Jen Nicholson.
1: On the ice tonight, the Bruins are in Winnipeg in the Q League, the Mooseheads in Moncton to play the Wildcats, the Sea Dogs in Sydney to play the Eagles, the Islanders in Baie-Comeau to play the Drakkar. In the MHL, the Chaleur Lightning visit the Grand Falls Rapids, Summerside Western Capitals visit the Campbellton Tigers, Miramichi Timberwolves visit the Edmonton Blizzard, and in the CFL, the Tiger Cats are in Ottawa to play the Red Blacks. Now you're up to date. I'm Mark Hodgins.
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1: Here's your latest Environment Canada weather forecast. Showers ending early this evening. Still a chance of showers into the overnight hours. Down to a low tonight of 8 degrees. For Saturday, mainly sunny, up to a high of 17. Clear tomorrow night, but chilly. A low of plus 2 with a risk of frost. A mix of sun and cloud for Sunday and a high of 16.
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0: 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It's Mitch and the Chaleur Lightning back in action this weekend. They're in Grand Falls tonight to take on the Rapids, but then they will be back home tomorrow for their I think they're only their third home game of the season so far. 7 o'clock tomorrow night at the KC Irving Regional Center if you want to come and check the guys out. And they've had a bit of a rocky weekend last weekend in Nova Scotia. They lost 4-3 to Yarmouth, a 9-3 loss to the Valley Wildcats. So right now only one game or only one win on the season so far. So they'll be looking to bounce back into the win column against Summerside. 7 o'clock tomorrow night.
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0: Sarah McLachlan on 104.9 The Wave, and not a bad-looking weekend on the way. Of course, once we get this rain out of the way, I'll have a closer look at that coming up in just a few. Then back to the tunes with Paul Jantz.
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5: Here's your latest Environment Canada weather forecast. Showers ending early this evening. Still a chance of showers into the overnight hours. Down to a low tonight of 8 degrees. For Saturday, mainly sunny, up to a high of 17. Clear tomorrow night, but chilly. A low of +2 with a risk of frost. A mix of sun and cloud for Sunday and a high of 16.
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0: Pikes and Teenland on 104.9 The Wave. It's Mitch, and now for some more Mr. Lyrics fun. Featuring some Bananarama this time around. Anyone familiar with this one? Love in the First Degree. That last line there, where they say, guilty as a girl can be. Let's just run that back again here. Yes, guilty as a girl can be. Or are they guilty as a drunken bee? Yeah. Yep. It's that time of year when the bees and the hornets and wasps, they start to get all confused and whatnot. Yeah, guilty as a drunken bee. Yeah. Easy on the pollen.
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0: 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Today's web poll, powered by Vogue Optical, 13 to 15 seems to be what's been leading the way so far, which that was about, you know, I had friends, I said this earlier, that was about when, you know, I had friends at that age that were getting phones. I didn't have one. My mom knew my friends had them. They're like, well, if I need to get a hold of you, I'll just call them. So now, on the contrary, my daughter, who's, she just turned 8, she has one of my old phones, but she doesn't, I don't let her like call or text, or she doesn't do social media or anything. I don't even connect the thing to the internet. I deleted everything off it. I'm like, you can take pictures and you can listen to music. I put a bunch of songs on there of a collection of songs I've, you know, kept over the years. So that's what she uses it for. Phone, or for pictures and music. Anything else? Yeah. You're going to have to wait a few years on that one.
1: We've unlocked the vault, and we're replaying Casey Kasem's American Top 40, the 70s. This week is from October 3rd, 1970. That's when Gene Chandler was in a groovy situation. Three Dog Night lived out in the country. James Taylor saw fire and rain, and the Carpenters longed to be close to you. You'll hear those songs and all the Top 40 hits from October 3rd, 1970, right here on American Top 40, the 70s.
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0: Mitch. See Shesterkin with the goalie goal last night for the Rangers. 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And it's even more awesome when they actually score on them, too, right? So, yeah. Might be the only exciting thing that happens for Rangers fans this year, but anyway.
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6: Here's your latest Environment Canada weather forecast. Showers ending early this evening. Still a chance of showers into the overnight hours. Down to a low tonight of 8 degrees. For Saturday, mainly sunny, up to a high of 17. Clear tomorrow night, but chilly. A low of plus 2 with a risk of frost. A mix of sun and cloud for Sunday and a high of 16.
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